0: check my ride, man. He's a Cadillac, man. Custom made for Reza. 90 miles away, they're living like pigs. They're living in squalor, man. They're eating garbage. People telling them what to do. Nobody telling Reza Ramon what to do, man. Nobody.
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What you think, what you feel. 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It hurts, but you got this. I feel you, I can't quit.

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1: Homes entered without warrant. Citizens arrested without charge. And in many places, free assembly itself denied.
0: No one approves of such things, but these are dangerous times.
2: Those who give up some of their liberty in order to obtain a little temporary safety.

Life is a medium in which we all must travel. And in this medium, there are many obstacles. Obstacles of past, present, and future. There comes a time when a man must free himself of the yoke and conjure the forces around him and unleash them into the world to make his presence be felt. It's no

0: first time ici? 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
1: Fully equipped with air conditioning.
0: So you're from Buffalo, How do you like it here? Where am I from? Well, it's a quaint little city where nothing ever happens.
1: I took the limousine to the YMCA.
0: Ah, je m'appelle Jacqueline, but you can call me